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2: And now, the weather.
3: Outside, gloomy skies, a persistent drizzle, and a chilly wind blowing from the west, north, east, and south.
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15: The top stories this hour. The Defence Secretary says it's too early to make decisions about who was behind a suspected terror plot at RAF Fairford in Gloucestershire. Police say they're looking at whether hostile states were involved. Iran's embassy in London's categorically rejected any involvement. Five British nationals who were arrested have been released on bail. Residents like Selina have been allowed to return home.
16: More concerned than I have been for the last 25 years. And we've lived here for a long time, so when Iraq first kicked off, you know, we were aware then. It's always something in the back of your mind, But now, yeah, it's super scary.
15: Andy Burnham will tell Labour members that hope comes from honesty in his first address to its annual conference as Prime Minister. He's expected to tackle issues like youth unemployment and public control of utilities. A publicly owned Great British Energy Grid has also been announced. Here's what people in Liverpool want to hear.
0: The usual one, isn't it? Immigration.
9: I guess an Irish border poll is important to me.
17: What I want him to hear is what he'll do for social care, because it really is wicked, some of the things that happen to people.
18: So I'd like to hear that he's going to raise the tax threshold to at least 15,000, at least.
15: Crimes involving trespassing on the tracks caused nearly 5 months of delays to passengers last year. Network Rail says this included incidents of cable theft, vandalism and obstruction. It's working with the British Transport Police to identify culprits faster. Artificial intelligence that analyses speech could be used to screen people for type 2 diabetes. Experts have developed a tool to detect verbal changes linked to the condition. Manchester City chief executive Ferran Soriano has told other club bosses that the fight against 115 Premier League charges could take years to resolve. Neither City nor the Premier League have commented on reports of alleged financial rule breaches. And a storm developing in the mid-Atlantic could be the cause of the remarkably warm weather we're experiencing for this time of year. Forecasters say it could get as high as 27 degrees Celsius around London later. From Sky News, I'm AJ Walsh. Nation
19: Radio. It's Tuesday and good morning from Gary Parker at Nation Radio. It's early breakfast and coming up I've got Scissor Sisters, Paul Young and How About Shanice? I Love Your Smile at Nation.

0: Cher and the Sheep Sheep Song at Nation Radio. A couple of gigs for you happening tonight in Suffolk. We've got Andy Hamilton at the Apex in Bury St Edmunds. Wilco, Love and Death and Rock and Roll is at the New Wolseley Theatre in Ipswich. And tomorrow night, John Ronson is at the Apex in Bury as well. It's Nation Radio. And it's Early Breakfast. Still to come, Pussycat Dolls, Doja is next.
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0: That's new from Ash and Stop the Wedding on Nation Radio, where the early breakfast pub quiz is coming up after five. A couple of trivia questions to get your brain cogs moving on a Tuesday morning. Headlines next, though. Nation
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16: The top stories this hour. Detectives are continuing to investigate who was responsible for a suspected terror plot in Gloucestershire. Five British men in their 20s who were arrested near RAF Fairford 2 days ago are out on bail. There is still significant police activity at and around the military base used by the US. But former Met Police Chief Superintendent Dal Babu thinks the situation's calmer than it was.
17: Common sense would tell you that if there was something serious happening, these people would not be released very quickly in the way they have been. They may still be offensive that have been committed, but we're not in the territory that we were.
16: The Iranian embassy's described claims Iran was involved as unfounded and malicious. The Prime Minister's pledge to tackle issues that politicians usually avoid when he addresses Labour's party conference this afternoon. Andy Burnham's speech to members is his first in the top job. A new poll shared with Sky News suggests most people don't believe allegations made about the King in Earl Spencer's book. The survey by Delta Poll shows 45% of people thought claims that the then Prince Charles was giddily elated after Diana's death were false. Our royal correspondent Laura Bundock has more.
18: When asked if they thought the King was doing a good job, 62% thought he was, which has remained fairly stable. Now, this is, of course, just one poll, but with the war of words that erupted, according to these results, his popularity has been pretty unaffected.
16: Campaigners warn wildlife crimes against species like hedgehogs, badgers and seals are going unpunished. There were over 2,000 reports of incidents last year, but a conviction rate of less than 2%. Shop inflation slowed this month as retailers ramped up promotions to drive demand. The British Retail Consortium says prices were 1.4% up on a year ago, down from August's growth of 1.5%. And fictional characters like Peppa Pig, Harry Potter and Mr. Bean are driving international students to study here. In a survey, more than 4 in 5 admit British culture played a part in their decision. From Sky News, I'm AJ Walsh. Nation
0: Radio. Good morning, it's early breakfast, it's Tuesday morning and this is Gary Parker on Nation Radio. On the way, Clean Bandit with Anne-Marie, Conal Abrams

0: I Won't Let the Sun Go Down on Me, Nick Kershaw, Nation Radio, Early Breakfast, Sunday night, packed with great music here at Nation Radio. Of course, we have the Nation Network Chart Show at 4. And then in the evening, you've got Beat Surrender at 7 with Steve Power playing new wave, new romantics, punk, two-tone, all the old stuff from your youth club disco days. And then at 9, it's Nation Chilled with Mark Franklin, where Mark plays 2 hours of the softer side of the 80s and 90s. You can listen again to both shows over on the Nation Player app, by the way. Keep it Nation, it's Early Breakfast with ABBA on the way.
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0: Stay Lover. It's Lewis Capaldi rounding off Tuesday morning's early breakfast here at Nation Radio, where Tony and Emma are on the way next on Breakfast here at Nation Radio, and all the top stories for Suffolk at 6 are on the way too. Have a great day. Nation
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18: Top stories this hour. The Prime Minister's pledging to tackle issues he says politicians usually avoid when he addresses Labour's party conference this afternoon. Andy Burnham's speech is expected to feature youth unemployment and a publicly owned energy grid. Our political correspondent Tom Claiborne has more.
19: The PM's hinted towards new announcements on defence spending in detail around creating a national care service. It's something Andy Burnham's called for since his last time in government and is partly motivated by his dad's personal battle with Alzheimer's. James Murray is Paymaster General.
20: It's one of the most powerful examples of him taking one of the challenges that people have spoken about for so many years in this country but not addressed, and he is running at it head on.
19: Critics say the government needs to cut public spending on the likes of welfare to better fund defence.
18: Detectives are continuing to investigate a suspected terror plot in Gloucestershire. Five British men in their 20s who were arrested near RAF Fairford 2 days ago are now out on bail. And forecasters say a storm developing in the mid-Atlantic could be the cause of the remarkably warm weather we're experiencing for this time of year.
21: Now for the news here in Suffolk. A man's been charged after two police officers were allegedly assaulted during a fight in Ipswich town centre. 38-year-old Shaw Kinghorn faces two counts of assaulting a constable and a charge of criminal damage after a female police officer was knocked to the ground on Saturday night. A former Haverhill teacher is facing a misconduct hearing after being convicted of drink driving more than three times the legal limit. Joseph Akawan was a maths teacher at Castle Manor Academy at the time of his conviction in 2022. He's admitted to the drink driving but says it shouldn't be enough to ban him from teaching. And a barn owl rescued by the British Army 70 miles out at sea is being released back into the wild in Suffolk. The female bird was exhausted when she was found during a sailing race last month. Wildlife manager at the RSPCA, Evangelos Archelaos, says she arrived in a poor condition.
0: She was quite emaciated, also quite weak. Bear in mind how much flying the owl actually was doing offshore.
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21: Cloudy start to the day, but very bright and warm later with highs of 27 degrees Celsius. That's the latest. I'm Ellie Robson.
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24: Good morning. It's just gone six. Welcome to Tuesday. It's Tony and Emma at breakfast here at Nation Radio with Madonna Like a Prayer playing very soon. First, here's

Dearly beloved, welcome to Tuesday. Madonna Like a Prayer sounds great at Nation Radio. The best variety of hits at breakfast. Simple Minds soon. Here's Sienna Spyro. A Great Expectation. It's new Nation Radio.

0: 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Brian Adams, Can't Stop This Thing We Started, and Whitney Houston next.
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21: I'm Greg Edwards. Good morning. First of all, the A14. It's still closed eastbound this morning between Junction 43 at Bury Central Interchange and Junction 50 at Stow Upland. It's because of overrunning overnight roadworks and traffic is looking slow as a result. Meanwhile, traffic's on the move on the A12 in both directions. And if you're out and about around Ipswich, traffic's looking okay on the main routes around the town. Roadworks underway still in Shotley. Temporary lights on the B1456.
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Classic Brian Adams, just gone 6:30 for Tuesday morning. Can't stop this thing we started. Well, we've started Eric Carmen, Hungry Eyes, and Shawn Mendes and Camila Cabello, Señorita. Here they both are. This is Nation Radio.

0: had a feeling they'd sound great together. Shawn Mendes, Camila Cabello, and then Eric Carmen's Hungry Eyes. Tuesday Today at Nation Radio. The best variety of hits for breakfast. Squeeze up the junction. And Sarah Berry Ellis is going to write us a love song. Coming next.
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22: I'm Greg Edwards. So far this morning, traffic is on the move. It's all looking good on the A12, both north and southbound. Traffic on the A14 is back to normal now after some problems with overrunning overnight roadworks between junctions 43 and 50. Quick reminder, roadworks are underway in Frinton. The B1033 Frinton Road has some temporary lights. Essential repairs to the gas mains near to the Frituna Road junction, so expect a few queues. And that's your latest traffic and travel.
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7: The top stories this hour. The Defence Secretary says it's too early to make decisions about a suspected terror plot at RAF Fairford in Gloucestershire. Police say they're looking into whether hostile states were involved. Iran's embassy in London's categorically rejected any involvement. Five British nationals who were arrested on Sunday have been released on bail. A big day lies ahead for Andy Burnham, who will use his first party conference speech as Prime Minister to promise an end to politics as usual. In Liverpool later, the Labour leader's expected set out plans for free social care in England, youth unemployment measures and a new publicly owned energy grid. Here's what people in the city say they want to hear.
9: The usual one, isn't it? Immigration.
10: I guess an Irish border poll is important to me.
11: What I want him to hear is what he'll do for social care, because it really is wicked, some of the things that happen to people.
12: So I'd like to hear that he's going to raise the tax threshold to at least 15,000, at least.
7: And Northern Ireland remain unbeaten in the Nations League. Their match at Windsor Park against Hungary finished in a goal. Straw.
13: Now for the news here in Suffolk. Police officer was knocked to the ground during a fight involving up to 10 people in Ipswich town centre at the weekend. Officers were called to Cornhill on Saturday night, and 38-year-old Sean Kinghorn from Ipswich has been charged with assaulting a constable and criminal damage. A Haverhill maths teacher is facing a misconduct hearing after being convicted of drink driving at more than three times the legal limit. Joseph Akawan, who taught at Castle Manor Academy, is disputing whether his conduct amounted to professional misconduct. And a barn owl rescued by the British Army 70 miles out at sea is being returned to the wild in Suffolk. The female bird was found exhausted during a sailing race last month and has spent several weeks recovering with the RSPCA. Here's wildlife manager Evangelos Archelaus.
14: There is persecution of birds of prey. When there's an excessive use of rodenticides, you can get secondary poisoning. The loss of habitat is an ongoing concern.
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13: Cloudy start to the day, but very bright and warm later with highs of 27 degrees Celsius. That's the latest. I'm Ellie Robson.
5: Nation Radio. Hello, good morning. It is Tuesday today. We're almost at the end of September. Can you believe September whizzed by so fast? Next today, we're talking about things I've watched on TV. Oh, yeah, got an update. And the world-famous guessing game is next.

0: From the September of 1995, there's Mariah Carey in Fantasy right here at Nation Radio. Somber, My Body Isn't Ready, next. Here is your guessing game for a Tuesday. I guessed yesterday. Emma's going to have a crack at it today.
1: Come on,
0: it's about men, so let's see well she does here. 34% of men take this away with them when they travel abroad. 34% of men take this away with them when they travel abroad.
1: Dental floss.
0: What? No. Don't even know what that... I don't know what it is. Yeah, the dentist used it once, but no.
1: I had a couple of ex-boyfriends that always used to take that around with them. Like, always used to question it, you know?
0: Mm.
1: Not that, though. Okay. It's not a massive high number, so I'm trying to think of something that might be a little bit ski-whiff, you know?
0: Well, I mean, it's over a quarter of men.
1: Yeah, but it's still not... A beard trimmer.
0: Ooh, it's not that, but you are getting... That's quite close, you know. You're quite warm. Think along close. Those lines.
1: Nose trimmer.
0: Ah, she's out.
1: Cotton buds.
0: No, none of those. 34% of men take this away with them when they travel abroad. The answer is a hairdryer.
1: A hairdryer?
0: Well, why? There's always a hairdryer in the hotel.
1: Most hotels have them, don't they?
0: I mean,
1: they're not very good ones.
0: Right. But why are you going to... But, you know, most of us now when we travel, it's premium space inside your suitcase. You know,
1: also, I feel like men don't have as much hair as women. Do you really need a hairdryer?
0: Well, I mean, in my new hairstyle...
1: Do you dry your hair?
0: Yeah, in recent times since I've changed barber, I do the front with a hairdryer now. I had to go and buy a hairdryer and a brush. Never had a brush or a hairdryer. But I'm in the hairdryer gang. But do I take it on holiday? No.
1: Nah, I think these statistics are wrong.
0: Righto, well, yeah, sure. I'll write a strongly worded letter to the Hairdryer Statistics Foundation. This is Tony and Emma.
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0: What a 2026 he's having. There's Samba, My Body Isn't Ready. It's Tony and Emma at breakfast. Good morning. We're Nation with Taylor Dane and the Bee Gees. Tragedy next. Make me a
1: winner. 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
23: I'm Greg Edwards. On the A12 northbound, there is a queue now on the approach to a junction 33, where traffic joins the A14 at Cop Dock interchange. Apart from that, traffic on the A14 itself is on the move, looking good both east and westbound. Round Ipswich, just busy as usual on both Chevalier Street and Yarmouth Road, around Bramford Road and Norwich Road on the sensors. Roadworks are underway in Clacton. The B1442 Thorpe Road is closed off from Kilbarn Avenue.
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0: BG's Tragedy at Nation Radio, the best variety of hits at breakfast. Atomic Kitten Hole again, the Kid Laroi and Justin Bieber on the way next. I wanted to talk about this yesterday, but I ran out of time and forgot. If you haven't started watching Apocalypse yet on Channel 4, you absolutely need to get into this show.
1: Oh,
0: we're on episode three this week.
1: Yeah, you did talk about this when it first came on.
0: Yep.
1: And this is, yeah, it's, this is like the...
0: end
1: where
0: of the world.
1: Put those people, yeah.
0: Yeah. And
1: but I don't
0: so
1: think it's safe.
0: Good. It is so good.
1: I don't think it's a
0: good.
1: Safe thing.
0: It's just an unusual reality show where you can tell, I think, in other kind of reality shows, there's a lot of ground rules. There's a lot of, you can't do this, you can't do that, you can't say this, you can't say that. And in this particular one, I'm not entirely sure how they've gone about, you know, filming it and what the actual rules are with the people who are in it. But, you know, I won't want to ruin it for you, but one of them was walking around with an axe. And I was like, this isn't going to end well.
1: I don't, I mean, surely that is set up, right?
0: Well, I mean, you got to watch it. You got to see it to believe it. It's on 4 On Demand, or whatever they call that, 4OD, because it's a Channel 4 show. It is on Sunday nights, of course, so you got to watch it from the start, really, so you know who everybody is.
1: And what time?
0: 9 o'clock Sunday nights, but you can just download it and watch it as you will. There's two groups of people. This is the idea of the show. They've been dumped in an old town in America that the FBI and the CIA use for, like, training and, you know, demoing or, you know, rehearsing for all that kind of stuff. And so it's a disaster-struck town. It looks like the end of the world, and they've gone, yeah, you've got to live here for 28 days. It's very good.
1: Yeah, but I don't think it's safe. I'm not
0: I'm
1: sure
0: still
1: that they
0: banging
1: should be doing
0: the
1: it.
0: Drum. I'll probably remind you of it for the next couple of weeks because I love it so much.
1: Oh,
0: this is
1: dear.
0: Tony and Emma
1: on Nation Radio.

0: Tommy Kitten and Hole Again at Nation Radio. The best variety of hits at breakfast. Michael McDonald's Sweet Freedom and Pulp's brilliant Disco 2000 coming next.
1: There are some weeks in your life, aren't there, where you just feel a little bit emotional. It's like a little bit of a roller coaster. And we always turn to our bestest friends for some advice. So I thought, you know what? I've had a couple of weeks where I've been a bit up and down, and I thought, right, you know what, I'm going to ask you today if you could give me some words of wisdom.
0: You're going to ask me for, like, life advice?
1: Well, you know, something that just cheers everybody up, that just, I don't know, something that you can get those coasters, can't you, that just say, like, stop and carry on.
0: Right.
1: Those sorts of things. So,
0: well,
1: I'll
0: do my best. I'm a terrible agony uncle, whatever I'm supposed to be called, but I'll do my best, so go on, hit me with some questions.
1: Well, no, there's no questions. It's just like, I'm the friend in need, and you need to give me some, you know, worldly advice.
0: Well,
1: because I thought there'd be other people feeling a little bit low or a little bit sad.
0: Here's what I think you should do. If you're feeling a little down and you want the world to feel a little bit better, open any, I'm not affiliated with any of them, and no, this is not an advert, open any app that will deliver takeaway to where you live and order yourself a giant Chinese takeaway. But order extra dishes you've never heard of. So order your favourites, and then order at least four other things you don't know what they are.
1: Okay.
0: And then when all that food arrives, you will have a taste testing session. You'll forget why you feel miserable, and you might find something that you actually love eating. It'll be your new favourite dish. There we are. How you put a smile on your face.
1: Great. I'm going to remember that for the rest of my life.
0: And
1: order
0: what I
1: Chinese.
0: Do is alternate that with an Indian. Indian Chinese. Indian Chinese. And to keep the four rule things. So you order four things you've never heard of.
1: Right, okay.
0: Very
1: thanks
0: good
1: for the advice.
0: My
1: there.
0: Work here is done. Thank you. This is Tony and Emma.
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20: I'm Greg Edwards on the A12 northbound. It's queuing towards Junction 33, where traffic joins the A14 at Cop Dock Interchange. It's taking around 10 minutes to get through, according to the sensors. No problems, though, on the A14 itself, though. That's flowing well both east and westbound. Still busy in Ipswich, as usual, on Chevalier Street and Yarmouth Road, around Bramford Road and Norwich Road. Reminder, roadworks are underway at Grunsborough. The B1079 Woodbridge Road has some temporary lights.
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0: Michael McDonald and Sweet Freedom at Nation Radio. It's just gone 10 to 8. Good morning, Tuesday today with Ray. Where is my husband coming next?
1: This is the time of year where we always talk about the Conkers. And we've said about it lots of times, haven't we? When it comes around and everyone's like looking out for the Conkers, and then you usually have the Conker tournament and everything else. Well, it's the drama's arrived a little bit early this year because the World Conker Championships might not even be happening now.
0: Is this because there's not enough Conkers?
1: Yeah, because of all the heat waves we've had
0: over the summer. I read about this. I don't know why. This was on TikTok the other day and I was fascinated and I was like... Oh, yeah, you don't think about the knock-on effects of the nice weather. But if it's going to conk out the Conker Championships now.
1: Yeah, so they need at least 3,000 Conkers. And they need to be at least 2 inches wide, each of them, if they're going to be the Conkers that they use in the actual like championships in October. But at the moment, they are really struggling to get that many. So whether or not they'll actually go ahead with it, it'll be a completely different matter because they've just all shriveled up.
0: Well, at least it's not the same story we did before where the man had made a Conker out of concrete to win that competition.
1: Yeah, do you remember that?
0: I do remember that.
1: Yeah,
0: it's
1: cheater.
0: All gone Conkers. This is Tony and Emma.
1: On Nation Radio.

0: Ray, where is my husband at Nation Radio? This is Tony Dibben and Emma Saint. It's Tony and Emma at breakfast. Right, news headlines and weather at 8. We're right back to doing what we do best. And there's details on how you can be a Wednesday weekday winner. Coming next with Tony and Emma.
1: There's never a good place to break down.
2: Oh, not now.
1: Especially with a car full of kids on the way to the game and you're blocking the player's car park.
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2: The top stories this hour. The Defence Secretary says it's too early to make decisions about a suspected terror plot at RAF Fairford in Gloucestershire. Police say they're looking into whether hostile states were involved. Iran's embassy in London's categorically rejected any involvement. Five British nationals who were arrested on Sunday have been released on bail. A big day lies ahead for Andy Burnham, who will use his first party conference speech as Prime Minister to promise an end to politics as usual. In Liverpool later, the Labour leader's expected to set out plans for free social care in England, youth unemployment measures and a new publicly owned energy grid. Here's what people in the city say they want to hear.
3: The usual one, isn't it? Immigration.
15: I guess an Irish border poll is important to me.
17: What I want him to hear is what he'll do for social care, because it really is wicked, some of the things that happen to people.
18: So I'd like to hear that he's going to raise the tax threshold to at least 15,000, at least.
2: And Northern Ireland remain unbeaten in the Nations League. Their match at Windsor Park against Hungary finished in a goalless draw.
19: Now for the news here in Suffolk. A former Haverhill teacher who was convicted of drunk driving more than three times the legal limit is facing a professional misconduct hearing. Joseph Amankwa was a maths teacher at Castle Manor Academy when he was convicted in 2022. He accepted the allegations against him, but disputes the amount to misconduct warranting a teaching ban. A shopping centre in Ipswich remains closed a week after a tempered glass panel failed. The Butter Market says it won't reopen until safety measures are in place in the North Mall. No reopening date has been confirmed yet. And a barn owl rescued by the British Army 70 miles out at sea has been released back into the wild in Suffolk. The female bird was exhausted when she was found during a sailing race last month. Wildlife manager at the RSPCA, Evangelos Akaleos, says she arrived in a poor condition.
20: She was quite emaciated, also quite weak, but you can bear in mind how much flying the owl actually was doing, how much that would have taken out of the actual bird.
13: 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Weather.
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19: Cloudy start to the day, but very bright and warm later with highs of 27 degrees Celsius. That's the latest. I'm Ellie Robson.
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0: Just got 8 o'clock. Good morning. It's Tuesday. It's Tony and Emma at breakfast. Right, coming next today, we're talking about landlines. I don't know if I've got a landline. Landlines. Okay, next.

0: Last 8 thereabouts. Good morning, welcome to Tuesday. Ella Langley, love this record. Choosing Texas, I'm choosing Nation. I am off to the theatre tonight. There's a new show, still going to start touring the UK. I'm going to see a preview of it tonight so I can tell everyone how great it is. I'm kind of going to tell you, I think it's great already. I've read all the notes, seen the pictures.
1: Okay, come on then, tell us what it is.
0: They have made a stage show out of the movie The Silence of the Lambs.
1: Oh my God, are you for real?
0: You know, with Hannibal
1: Lecter. And you're
0: going
1: to go and see that?
0: You know, when
1: I would never go. I'm pleased that you're not taking me to this one because I would never want to go and see that.
0: So I'm off to see the play version.
1: Of me.
0: Yeah, it's going to be pretty. I think it's going to be quite tense. The pictures.
1: I think it's going to be horrific.
0: Yeah. So I.
1: How have they done that in a stage show?
0: Well, I'm about to find out, aren't I? I mean, he doesn't go very far, does he? He's in a prison cell, so it'd be quite easy to stage. They just wheel him in, and they go, and then he says things, and then he goes caddy, you know, and then they wheel him out.
1: I still think the way that they can, some of these theatre shows are just absolutely unreal. The production, the sound, the music, it is like magic in a bubble going to the theatre for me, and I think this will be really scary.
0: Yeah, I'm not entirely sure there's going to be people sat in Silence of the Lambs going, this is like magic in a bubble.
1: No, but you know what I mean. Right. It brings things to life, and that will be happening right in front of your eyes on a stage.
0: Things are going to be brought to the... I'll come back, I'll let you know how we go.
1: Well, this is Tony and Emma on Nation Radio.

0: Ella Langley's Choosing Texas. This is Tony and Emma at breakfast at Nation Radio. Travel news coming next. Sam Sparrow's got Black and Gold. Remember that? 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
22: I'm Greg Edwards. Delays in the Great Barton area this morning on the A143 on the westbound side. An accident is partially blocking the road near to the Bunbury Arms. Meanwhile, in Ipswich, it's slow on St Helens Street on the centres, as well as Crown Street, and it remains busy as usual on both Chevalier Street and on Yarmouth Road around Bramford Road and Norwich Road. On the A12, there's a northbound queue still towards Junction 33 at the Copdock Interchange.
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0: The Talking Heads, Once in a Lifetime from 1981. Hey, if you love the 80s, check out our sister station, Nation 80s, on DAB Digital Radio, also on the Nation Player and your smart speaker. Right, Taylor Swift's Fate of Ophelia and Adamski's Killer next.
1: There's been a big shuffle in the world of landlines and broadband recently.
0: Right.
1: Do you remember having a good old landline?
0: Yeah, I'm sure I've got a landline. I haven't got anything plugged into it. I think that's how actually my internet arrives. I don't know. I don't have a landline number that I know of anyway. So if I do have a landline, it's somebody. There may be those PPI people are still ringing it and I don't know my number exists.
1: Right, so I think most people are now getting to the point where they're getting rid of their landlines.
0: Right, I've just got me mobile. People ring me on there.
1: That's it. So people are saying, like, actually, because the prices are getting more and everything else, everyone's having a bit of a shuffle around and then thinking, oh, you know, maybe I can go compare and get rid of my landline completely. And my mum and dad have just done this.
0: Oh, have they? They've got rid of the old landline.
1: Yeah, but it's really annoying because their house is really heavily insulated.
0: Right, they've got bad signals, so now you can't ring them.
1: It's really annoying.
0: Great. Well,
1: yeah, and I said, this is not helpful, actually. Why did you get rid of it? And they're like, oh, we don't really need it. And it's, you know, we're paying for it and we don't really use it. And I'm like, yeah, but no one can get hold of you. They're probably thinking that's a great thing.
0: Yeah, you should have said, at your age.
1: She can't ring us anymore.
0: At your age. And then they would have completely flipped out. They would have been like, what? And that would have been, you know, then you wouldn't have seen them for ages.
1: My grandparents haven't got a landline either.
0: Hmm. Okay, well, now how are you keeping in touch with them? Say, do that.
1: Yeah,
0: for
1: but
0: your
1: their house isn't insulated as much as
0: right,
1: my parents.
0: Right,
1: they're all right. I can still get hold of them.
0: What we've learned from this experience is Emma cares more about her grandparents than her actual parents. This is Tony and Emma
1: on Nation Radio.

0: Damsky Killer here at Nation Radio, the best variety of hits at breakfast time. This is Tony and Emma standing by with Bob Marley and the Wailers and Stella Lefty's Boston next. Today is Tuesday, and of course, if today is Tuesday, tomorrow is Wednesday, and on a Wednesday, we do something we started over a year ago now, which is called the Wednesday Weekday Wins. And what is this?
1: So this is where we are spreading a bit of positivity. We obviously reach Hump Day in the middle of the week, and we think, right, you know what? It's downhill from here. Let's spread a bit of love. If you have got some positives going on in your day, and we're looking for the really simple, small things, your neighbour put out the bins, someone fed your cat, like your hubby made you a lunchbox, that's nice. You know, anything like that that is going to brighten up everyone else's day, we want to hear about it. And there's loads of ways you can get in contact with the show.
0: You can email us studio@tonyandemma.co.uk. 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Or you can WhatsApp us, this is the best way, on this very number. 07740938500. It's 07740938500. This is Tony and Emma.
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18: I'm Greg Edwards. Delays in Great Barton this morning because of an accident affecting westbound traffic on the A143. It's partially blocked near to the Bunbury Arms. Meanwhile, really busy going into Ipswich, particularly on London Road from the A14 Copdock interchange, and also slow inbound on the A137 Worsted Road from the A14, taking about 10 minutes along that stretch. Heavy in Ipswich on St Helens Street, also Crown Street. The A12 northbound still queuing at Copdock interchange.
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0: Bob Marley and the Wailers at Nation Radio. Very nearly 10 to 9. Very excited about the golden hour today. 60 minutes worth of hits we'll play from a mystery era music history between 9 and 10. Your job's to listen to the tunes and the clues and try and figure out which year we're playing. Right, it's Tony and Emma at breakfast. This is Nation Radio. It's a big old nervous day in our house today.
1: Why, what's going on?
0: For me, anyway, he doesn't know yet, my partner in crime, my beagle, my dog. Today's the day I've got to take him for his injections.
1: Oh, no.
0: Yeah.
1: That's never a good day.
0: Well, I mean, he's normally fine with it, right? But then you just go all the way to the vet and then hello, hello. And then they do it and then you're back out again. It's the one day a year that they take a really... Because he doesn't touch wood, he doesn't go very often. And so it's the one day of the year where they kind of inspect him and they kind of...
1: He doesn't go very often, but you often phone them.
0: Oh,
1: whenever
0: yeah.
1: they see
0: oh,
1: your name on the yeah. list, they must be thinking, oh, for God's sake, it's
0: they
1: Tony Dippin again.
0: They've told me that I'm not allowed to just...
1: I know.
0: And I have to talk to them first.
1: Because this is the thing, is like you talk about like yeah. the dog being like really slow to get there because he must know he's going. But you are the problem. You have more anxiety around this than the dog does.
0: My greatest fear, of course, is there being something wrong with my dog because he's with me all the time. But he's got to go today because he can't go to his daycare, he can't do all the other things he does unless he has these injections, which is fair. He can't get his pet passport, even though I've never taken him anywhere, but I plan to. It's important, it has to be done. And he's got like a little certificate
1: yeah.
0: book, and I've found that, and we've got, yeah, so that's what I've got to do today. But then he'll know because then, you know, as I drive towards where the vet is, he'll suss it and then he'll
1: yeah, but he'll know because your heart will be pounding, your palms will be sweating, and you'll be getting in more of a state than he is.
0: Yep, and then I've got to deal with the whole thing where I can't watch when they do it.
1: I've got visions,
0: yeah.
1: right, of the poor, like the dog's sat in there, happy as Larry, and the nurse is stroking the dog, and then there's you on a chair, passed out somewhere with some other nurse with a fan.

0: plan.
1: Yeah, that's pretty much what's about to happen. Yeah. So I will take my emergency chocolate with me in case I get wobbly legs.
0: But I
1: don't do very well at all when he's having his claws done. He's having a full old in, but what do they call it? Like a dog MOT, you know, where they check everything and all of that business. So yeah.
0: If I was the vet, I'd be putting you down at the same time.
1: I was going to say, yeah, there's every chance I'll go. This is Tony and Emma
0: on Nation Radio.

0: Stella left here in Boston. If the rumours are true, she's parted ways with her management company. So what she does next will be very interesting indeed. Right, it's nearly 9 o'clock, which means the mystery golden hour is coming your way. 60 minutes worth of hits will play from one mystery year of music history. But which year? We'll find out next. Nation
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14: The top stories this hour. US Secretary of State Marco Rubio claims a foreign actor was involved in a suspected terror plot at a Gloucestershire military base used by America. It's as President Trump says he was surprised five British nationals arrested near RAF Fairford have been released. Defence Secretary Wes Streeting insists they're under strict bail conditions. A big day lies ahead for Andy Burnham, who'll be using his first party conference speech as Prime Minister to promise an end to politics as usual. In Liverpool later, the Labour leader as expected set out plans for free social care in England, youth unemployment measures and a new publicly owned energy grid. Here's what people in the city say they want to hear.
15: The usual one, isn't it? Immigration.
16: I guess an Irish border poll is important to me.
17: What I want him to hear is what he'll do for social care, because it really is wicked, some of the things that happen to people.
18: So I'd like to hear that he's going to raise the tax threshold to at least 15,000, at least.
14: And Northern Ireland remain unbeaten in the Nations League. Their match at Windsor Park against Hungary finished in a goal. Straw.
19: Now for the news here in Suffolk. A Haverhill maths teacher is facing a misconduct hearing after being convicted of drink driving at more than three times the legal limit. Joseph Amankwa, who taught at Castle Manor Academy, is disputing whether his conduct amounted to professional misconduct. A week on, an Ipswich Buttermarket shopping centre is still closed after a glass panel failed in the North Mall. Bosses say it won't reopen until safety measures are in place, though no date has been confirmed for when that will be. Some shops and restaurants elsewhere in the centre remain open. And a barn owl rescued by the British Army 70 miles out at sea is being returned to the wild in Suffolk. A female bird was found exhausted during a sailing race last month. Here's wildlife manager at the RSPCA, Evangelos Akalios.
20: There is persecution of birds of prey. When there's an excessive use of rodenticides, you can get secondary poisoning. So the loss of farmland, the loss of meadows, habitat is an ongoing concern.
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19: Cloudy start to the day, but very bright and warm later with highs of 27 degrees Celsius. That's the latest. I'm Ellie Robson.
11: Let's go for a Tuesday morning. 60 minutes worth of hits are about to play from one mystery era music history. Right, Kim Carnes, Betty Davis Eyes come soon. Altered Images, happy birthday. And we shall start right here with Sting and the Police. But what's the year? If you think you know already, send us a WhatsApp, 07740 938500. That's the number. We're Nation Radio.

Kim Carnes, Betty Davis Eyes. But what year did you first hear this record? If you know on the Golden Hour today, then WhatsApp 07740938500. It was the year Luther Vandross released Never Too Much, mega hit record, and the Human League released this, Open Your Heart, Nation Radio.

Luther and Never Too Much on the Golden Hour here on Nation Radio. It's time for our first clue. It's a TV clue. In this year, this brilliant, brilliant kids TV show, which also made parents laugh quite a lot out loud, arrived on our screens. It went a little like this.

0: David Jason provided the voice, of course. It's Danger Mouse, but which year did Danger Mouse rock onto the TV screens? If you know, 07740938500, still to play. Genesis, Abacab, and Kim Wilde has Checkered Love next at Nation.
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0: Japanese boy, Anika. 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Best variety of hits at breakfast time. Depeche Mode, just can't get enough. And Rod Stewart, Tonight I'm Yours, is ready to play. Right, in this year, something mega happened, and it's still mega to this day when it happens.
1: This first London Marathon, even before it started, is surely already the most remarkable success. 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
0: It is a great ambition of mine to do it. I never will, but I watch it every year and go, I'd love to say I did that. That is the London Marathon, the first one happening this year. But which year? 07740938500. Depeche Mode, Just Can't Get Enough. And Sir Rod Stewart, Tonight I'm Yours, next at Nation.
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0: ABBA, Lay All Your Love On Me wraps up the Mystery Golden Hour today. Here's the final clues and then the big reveal. John McEnroe's famous You Cannot Be Serious rant occurred during the first round Wimbledon match in this year. Next, clothes stores arrived on the high street. For Your Eyes Only, the 12th James Bond film starring Roger Moore had its glittering London premiere. Andrew Lloyd Webber's musical Cats also premiered on the West End stage. The Computer Mouse made its debut. And Justin Timberlake was born to make you feel a little old. Today's year in question was a great year. 1981, we're Nation Radio. And if you love the 1980s, 1981 is a year that's special to you. 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Just say, when you fancy the 80s, play Nation 80s.
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18: The top stories this hour. Andy Burnham says he'll set out a different path for the UK during his first Labour Party conference as Prime Minister later. In a social media post, he says an honest conversation's needed on a number of issues, including fixing social care. It's fuelled speculation the pension triple lock could be reformed to pay for it. Political correspondent John Craig says MPs have mixed views.
19: Many regard it as sacred. Others say it's unaffordable. And that's why the Prime Minister is risking really a row by saying, look, we're going to look at it and perhaps review it and see what happens at the next general election or afterwards.
18: The US Secretary of State claims a foreign actor was involved in a suspected terror plot at a Gloucestershire military base used by America. Five men arrested on suspicion of terrorism offences near RAF Fairford on Sunday have been released on bail. And it's thought the likes of Peppa Pig and Mr Bean are behind a UK boost in attracting international students. A survey suggests more than 4 in 5 say British culture played a part in their decision to study at universities here.
20: Now for the news here in Suffolk. A man's been charged after two police officers were allegedly assaulted during a fight in Ipswich town centre. 38-year-old Sean Kinghorn faces 2 counts of assaulting a constable and a charge of criminal damage after a female officer was knocked to the ground on Saturday night. A shopping centre in Ipswich remains closed a week after a tempered glass panel failed. The Buttermarket says it won't reopen until safety measures are in place in the North Mall. No reopening date has been confirmed yet. And a barn owl rescued 70 miles out at sea is returning to the wild in Suffolk after several weeks of rehabilitation. The bird was brought ashore after being found exhausted by a British Army sailing team during a Round Britain race. The RSPCA's Evangelos Archelaus says protecting wildlife also means respecting its habitat.
21: When we do go into nature, we are going into lots of different animals' homes. We should try and leave nature better than how it was when we went.
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20: Bright and very warm with some breeze at times. Highs of 27 degrees Celsius. That's the latest. I'm Ellie Robson.
22: Good morning. Here we go then with Tuesday morning's Golden Hour on Nation Radio. I'm Mark Collins. I'll be with you through till 1 o'clock. And we'll kick off this Tuesday with Ed Sheeran.

0: Carl Isle with Leave a Light On here on Nation Radio Suffolk. And before that, the new song from Alex Warren. It's called Emerald Eyes. Good Gold now this morning with Tony and Emma at breakfast. They took us back to 1981, the year that the Yorkshire Ripper, Peter Sutcliffe, was arrested. France abolished the guillotine. And Beyoncé was born in our mystery year this morning. Plus, they played songs from Kim Carnes, Altered Images and Luther Vandross. And there's another year for you to guess with Tony and Emma at breakfast tomorrow morning at 9 here on Nation Radio Suffolk. Yeah. Nation
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0: Named after those two detectives from the Tintin series. There's the Thompson Twins and Hold Me Now here on Nation Radio. And before that, Dua Lipa and Don't Start Now. We'll be celebrating the birthday of the frontman of a band who were formed in 1992. Melody Maker said they were the best new band in Britain. And their frontman has been influential in the Britpop movement back in the 1990s. Find out whose birthday it is exactly just before 11 o'clock this morning here on Nation Radio. Nation
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0: She's in fashion from Suede, celebrating Brett Anderson's 59th birthday today. Happy birthday to him. If it's your birthday today, happy birthday for the 29th of September. On the way next, we've got the 11 o'clock news headlines, and then we'll play Tuesday morning's weekday link around about 11:20 this morning here on Nation Radio.
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0: The top stories this hour, and news just in, former world snooker champion Graham Dott has been jailed for 7 years for historical child sex abuse. Our reporter Lana Mackay is at the High Court in Edinburgh.
21: The 49-year-old appeared in front of a packed courtroom and shook his head in denial as the charges were read out. Dott was found guilty in August of lewd and libidinous practices towards two children, a girl between the ages of 9 and 10 and a boy from age 8 to 12. Judge Lord Harrowart went on to say how Dott had robbed them of a significant period of their childhood, subjecting them to overwhelming fear, shame and anger.
0: Andy Burnham says he'll set out a different path for the UK during his first Labour Party conference as Prime Minister today, amid speculation he could reform the pension triple lock to pay for social care. In a post on social media, he said an honest conversation was needed on the issue. And OpenAI has scrapped plans to release its new artificial intelligence model next month. It's over safety concerns after it showed what's being described as higher levels of deception than its predecessor.
22: Now for the news here in Suffolk. A female police officer was knocked to the ground during a fight involving up to 10 people on Ipswich Cornhill at the weekend. 38-year-old Sean Kinghorn from Ipswich has been charged with two counts of assaulting a constable and criminal damage. A week on, in Ipswich Buttermarket shopping centre is still closed after a glass panel failed in the North Mall. Bosses say it won't reopen until safety measures are in place, though no date has been confirmed for when that will be. And a barn owl rescued by the British Army 70 miles out at sea has been released back into the wild in Suffolk. The female bird was exhausted when she was found during a sailing race last month, and she's been recovering with the RSPCA. Here's wildlife manager Evangelos Archelaus.
23: When the owl did come into the centre, she was quite emaciated, also quite weak, but you can bear in mind how much flying the owl actually was doing offshore, how much that would have taken out of the actual bird. So,
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22: Bright and very warm with some breeze at times, highs of 27 degrees Celsius. That's the latest. I'm Ellie Robson. Nation
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0: I think it was, Shaggy. I think it was. He says it wasn't. Before that, it was Animal from the global girl group Cat's Eye here on Nation Radio, where it's time for Tuesday morning's weekday link. I like this morning's weekday link. Another clever one. Three songs to play you that are all linked in one way or another. I play you the first two out of the series of three. You suss out what the connection is and then tell me what you think song number three could be on this WhatsApp number, 07740 938 500. What do you think the third song could be? Guess before midday, please, on that WhatsApp number. And song number one on the weekday link at Nation Radio is next. Nation
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0: On Nation Radio and the Waffle House from the Jonas Brothers before that. We have a winner, or winners, on this morning's weekday link. Well done to Jim and Giles, first through with the right answer. I can tell you it wasn't Free Bird from Lynyrd Skynyrd, Blackbird from the Beatles, anything by the Birds, or Bird of Paradise from Snowy White. Although it could have been. Nation
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0: 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Of course, we were looking for things that the old lady swallowed in the song. There was an old lady who swallowed a fly. Song number 1, The Fly. Song number 2, Spiders and Snakes. And Nelly Furtado, I'm Like a Bird, was song number 3. Another weekday link tomorrow morning around about 11:20 here on Nation Radio. On the way next, though, an hour of 80s songs coming up in celebration of our sister station Nation 80s on the Nation 80s Takeover. 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
7: Top stories this hour. Former world snooker champion Graham Dott's been jailed for 7 years for child sexual abuse. Lana McKay is at the High Court in Edinburgh.
8: Judge Lord Harrower told a packed courtroom how the 49-year-old had committed a gross violation of trust towards two vulnerable children. A girl between age 9 and 10 when Dott was 16 or 17 and a boy from age 8 to 12 when Dott was married in his 30s with a family. The judge told how Dott groomed the children with treats and warned them they wouldn't be believed if they told anyone. The former snooker world champion continues to deny the charges and was seen shaking his head as they were read out.
7: Andy Burnham says he must have an honest conversation about issues that have been ignored for too long. It's understood he'll use his first Labour Party conference speech as Prime Minister to suggest a review of the state pension's triple lock. The move's expected to help fund social care. And Saved by the Bell star Dennis Haskins has died at the age of 75. He played Principal Belding on the US Kids Show.
9: Now for the news here in Suffolk. A man's been charged after two police officers were allegedly assaulted during a fight in Ipswich town centre. 38-year-old Sean Kinghorn faces two counts of assaulting a constable and a charge of criminal damage after a female officer was knocked to the ground on Saturday night. A shopping centre in Ipswich remains closed a week after a tempered glass panel failed. The Butter Market says it won't reopen until safety measures are in place in the North Mall. No reopening date has been confirmed yet. And a barn owl rescued 70 miles out at sea is returning to the wild in Suffolk after several weeks of rehabilitation. The bird was brought ashore after being found exhausted by a British Army sailing team during a Round Britain race. The RSPCA's Evangelos Arkalaos says protecting wildlife also means respecting its habitat.
10: When we do go into nature, we are going into lots of different animals' homes. We should try and leave nature better than how it was when we went.
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9: Bright and very warm with some breeze at times. Highs of 27 degrees Celsius. That's the latest. I'm Ellie Robson.
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0: It was the very first hit for Simply Red. And that's a cover version because the original was written by the Valentine Brothers. Money's Too Tight to Mention from Simply Red. And before that, fronted by Green Gartside from Newport in South Wales. The Word Girl from Scritti Politti on the Nation 80s Takeover this Tuesday afternoon here on Nation Radio.
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0: From 1985, Kate Bush with Running Up That Hill, wrapping up Tuesday afternoon's edition of the Nation 80s Takeover here on Nation Radio Suffolk. Thank you very much for your company. I'll see you tomorrow morning at 10 for Wednesday morning show. Stick around. Tony Shepherd follows the latest news headlines next at 1.
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16: The top stories this hour. Former snooker world champion Graham Dott's been jailed for 7 years after being convicted of sexually abusing two children. Lana Mackay is at the High Court in Edinburgh.
17: Judge Lord Harrower told a packed courtroom how the 49-year-old had committed a gross violation of trust towards the two vulnerable children, a girl between age 9 and 10 when Dot was 16 or 17, and a boy from age 8 to 12 when Dot was married in his 30s with a family. Dressed in a dark suit and pink shirt, Dot showed little emotion as he was led from the courtroom.
16: Andy Burnham says he must have an honest conversation about issues that have been ignored. It's understood he'll use his first Labour Party conference speech as Prime Minister to suggest a review of the state pension's triple lock. OpenAI scrapped plans to release its new model. It's over safety concerns after it showed what's been described as higher levels of deception than its predecessor. And Saved by the Bell star Dennis Haskins has died at the age of 75. He played Principal Richard Belding in the show.
18: Now for the news here in Suffolk. A female police officer was knocked to the ground during a fight involving up to 10 people on Ipswich Cornhill at the weekend. 38-year-old Sean Kinghorn from Ipswich has been charged with two counts of assaulting a constable and criminal damage. A week on, an Ipswich Buttermarket shopping centre is still closed after a glass panel failed in the North Mall. Bosses say it won't reopen until safety measures are in place, though no date has been confirmed for when that will be. And a barn owl rescued by the British Army 70 miles out at sea has been released back into the wild in Suffolk. The female bird was exhausted when she was found during a sailing race last month, and she's been recovering with the RSPCA. Here's wildlife manager Evangelos Archelaus.
8: When the owl did come into the centre, she was quite emaciated, also quite weak, but you can bear in mind how much flying the owl actually was doing offshore, how much that would have taken out of the actual bird. So,
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18: Bright and very warm with some breeze at times. Highs of 27 degrees Celsius. That's the latest. I'm Ellie Robson.
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20: Good afternoon, lovely to be back with you. Tony Shepherd here, getting you through your afternoons with a great soundtrack of music on Nation. It's a Happy Monday's track soon for you on this Tuesday.

0: classic Chaka Khan, I Feel For You. It's Nation Radio, Tony Shepherd here. What are we racing through September? Unbelievable. Just a couple of days today, tomorrow, and then that's it. Thursday, we go racing into October, and it is. I mean, I quite like the autumn season. I quite like, you know, getting a bit more cozy, pumpkin spice lattes, all of that kind of thing. The dark winter months, not so much. But if you fancy disappearing off into the sun... Make me a
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2: 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So what does gas and air actually do? 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

0: 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All the T's and C's can be found over at nationplayer.com, but just a heads up, the competition closes tomorrow night, the 30th of September.
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0: That crowd was singing Wonderwall, as I'm sure they will be again soon with those new Oasis dates confirmed. It's The Script on Nation Radio. I'm Tony Shepherd. Headlines for two in just a moment for you, and then I think it's a great Back to the 90s selection this afternoon. 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
18: The top stories this hour. Andy Burnham's comments on the pension triple lock will be closely watched when he addresses Labour's conference shortly. Meanwhile, Housing Secretary Angela Rayner's promised to cap leasehold fees, saying she has unfinished business. Former world snooker champion Graham Dott's been jailed for 7 years after being found guilty of sexually abusing two children. Our reporter Lana Mackay is at the High Court in Edinburgh.
19: Judge Lord Harrower told how the former world champion had disguised the grooming as a game, rewarding the children with treats and warning them they wouldn't be believed if they told anyone. The judge went on to say how Dot had robbed them of a significant period of their childhood.
18: Anti-migrant activist Daniel Thomas has been refused bail over the alleged slashing of a dinghy in the English Channel. He's appeared in court via video link. He's previously denied criminal damage. And not everywhere will be warm today, but London could see temperatures hit 27 degrees Celsius. Some areas may not drop below 18 degrees overnight either.
20: Now for the news here in Suffolk. The county has been swept up in a huge crackdown on a suspected organised crime gang. It's seen a police officer stabbed in the leg in London during raids at dawn. Our reporter Alex Corns has more.
21: 24 addresses in the capital and across Essex, Hertfordshire, Cambridgeshire and Suffolk were all searched this morning. The officer was injured in Cockfosters in North London and taken to hospital. In total, 15 men and 2 women were arrested on suspicion of various offences. Those include GBH and money laundering.
20: Businesses in Ipswich's Buttermarket shopping centre still can't reopen. It's been more than a week after a glass panel failed inside the building and the centre was shut as a precaution after the panel went in the North Mall. But there's still no word on when people are welcome back. And thousands across Suffolk could be kept out of A&E thanks to a huge boost to a home care service. £1.3 million will allow the help to be sent to some of those who call 999 or 111 to run 24/7.
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20: Brighter today and unseasonably warm with highs of 27. Might be the odd bit of drizzle later. That's the latest. I'm Cameron Green.
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22: It's a good mix this afternoon. We've handpicked some great 90s tunes for you. Some great suggestions in here as well. So leave those to me. Let's kick off with this from Take That. It's Could It Be Magic on Nation.

0: Annie Lennox on Back to the 90s at Nation Radio. Tony Shepherd here with you. Got a great suggestion of a Charlatans track, which I've just got to play for you before 2:30 this afternoon. So leave that with me, and we'll get a big one-hit wonder from the 90s on the way next for you.
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0: 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We go old school at 3.30 this afternoon. I think you're going to like today's. 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
6: The top stories this hour. Andy Burnham's been addressing the Labour Party conference for the first time as Prime Minister. In his speech, he says he wants to draw a line on a decade of division and put Britain on a new path. Former snooker world champion Graham Dott's been jailed for 7 years for being convicted of sexually abusing two children. Lana Mackay is at the High Court in Edinburgh.
7: Judge Lord Harrower told a packed courtroom how the 49-year-old had committed a gross violation of trust towards the two vulnerable children, a girl between age 9 and 10 when Dott was 16 or 17, and a boy from age 8 to 12 when Dott was married in his 30s with a family. Dressed in a dark suit and pink shirt, Dott showed little emotion as he was led from the courtroom.
6: Anti-migrant activist Daniel Thomas has been refused bail during a court hearing. It's over the alleged slashing of a dinghy in the English Channel, which he's previously denied. And Saved by the Bell star Dennis Haskins, who played Principal Belding in the show, has died at the age of 75.
8: Now for the news here in Suffolk. A police officer has been stabbed in the leg during a major crackdown on a suspected crime gang, with raids reaching Suffolk. Officers hit 24 addresses across here, London and three other counties. Our reporter Alex Corns has more.
9: These raids were targeting a suspected organised crime gang, with officers telling us it's one of the most complex operations they've ever carried out. The officer who was hurt was attacked in Cockfosters in North London. Their injury isn't life-changing. The men and women arrested are being held on suspicion of various offences, which include GBH and money laundering.
8: Shops inside Ipswich's Buttermarket shopping centre are still closed more than a week after a glass panel failed. It shut as a precaution after it happened. Bosses say they'll wait until it's safe before they can reopen. And thousands more people in Suffolk could be spurred a trip to hospital thanks to a £1.3 million cash injection. The money will keep a home care service for some people that call emergency numbers running around the clock.
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8: Brighter today and unseasonably warm, with highs of 27. Maybe the odd bit of drizzle later. That's the latest. I'm Cameron Green.
3: Tuesday tunage in the shape of a Blur favourite soon for you here on Nation. We're back with a Sister Sledge disco classic. And now...

0: It's an 80s favourite from Go West. We close our eyes on Nation. It's biscuit week on Bake Off tonight. Looking forward to that. You always have to be eating something whilst you're watching it. I mean, it's, you know, kind of completes the experience, really, doesn't it? Tony Shepherd here. Afternoon. Make me a
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0: Wow, that's taking me back. It's the old school run here on Nation. That's what it's all about. And we're in the 90s with Supergrass and All Right just before that. Tomorrow morning, see if you can work out our mystery year on the Golden Hour. It's back here at 9 a.m. From the songs and the clues, see if you can work it out. And it's back here tomorrow morning. We'll check in with your latest travel in just a moment. And then just a pure pop song courtesy of the Sugar Babes. Nation
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17: Traffic remaining busy as you head around Ipswich this afternoon. Chevalier Street approaching Bramford Road, taking about 10 minutes to get through. It's slow at Colchester as well. Cowdray Avenue, that usual busy spot out towards Westway. We're getting reports of an incident at Yoxford. Looks like potentially a full closure out on Main Road there, the A12, from the Westleton Road junction at Yoxford through to the street at Darsham. For the moment, just trying to get more details on this, but it does seem to be something to do with the crossing barrier at Darsham Station. Any other updates, it's the usual number. I'll have more in half an hour.
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0: Have a great afternoon. Tuesday's Drive Time is next across Suffolk here at Nation. I'll catch you tomorrow from one.
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6: The top stories this hour. Andy Burnham's promise to roll out greater public control over water, transport, housing and energy as he gave his first Labour conference speech as the Prime Minister.
7: We will help councils build again and make it affordable by building on unused public land. We will reform right to buy, not taking the right away from anyone in an existing home, but removing it from the new homes we build.
6: The body of a newborn baby has been found along a shoreline in North Wales. North Wales police has appealed for the mother, who may be extremely vulnerable, to come forward. Anti-migrant activist Daniel Thomas has been refused bail over the alleged slashing of a dinghy in the English Channel. He's appeared in court via video link. He's previously denied criminal damage. And Marks & Spencer is teaming up with Sephora to run beauty departments in 100 of its stores from next spring.
8: Now for the news here in Suffolk. The county has been swept up in a huge crackdown on a suspected organised crime gang. It's seen a police officer stabbed in the leg in London during raids at dawn. Our reporter Alex Corns has more.
9: 24 addresses in the capital and across Essex, Hertfordshire, Cambridgeshire and Suffolk were all searched this morning. The officer was injured in Cockfosters in North London and taken to hospital. In total, 15 men and 2 women were arrested on suspicion of various offences. Those include GBH and money laundering.
8: Businesses in Ipswich's Buttermarket shopping centre still can't reopen. It's been more than a week after a glass panel failed inside the building and the centre was shut as a precaution after the panel went in the North Mall. But there's still no word on when people are welcome back. And thousands across Suffolk could be kept out of A&E thanks to a huge boost to a home care service. £1.3 million will allow the help to be sent to some of those who call 999 or 111 to run 24/7.
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8: Cloudy with outbreaks of rain tonight. Unusually warm too, with lows around 19. That's the latest. I'm Cameron Green.
11: On a bright and breezy Tuesday afternoon, Rob Chandler here with Drive Time. Great to have you on board. We got Starship and Bruno Mars on the way after this song from The Source.

Nation Radio across Suffolk on this Tuesday afternoon with the best variety of hits. Rob Chandler here till 8. On the 29th of September, World Heart Day. Look at these birthdays. Loads of them. Mike Post, 82. Sebastian Coe, 70. The Goss brothers, Luke and Matt, are 58. Were you Gossettes back in the day? Robert Webb, 54. Alfie Bo is 53 if it's your birthday. Hope you're having a good one. Here's Bruno Mars on Nation. Yeah.

0: Suffolk's Nation Radio with the best variety of hits to get you through this Tuesday afternoon and into drive time. It's Rob Chandler here. So England playing tonight, 7:45 kickoff in the Nations League, playing in the Czech Republic. Last night, no joy for the Witches, no great surprise really. Bellevue very strong this year. Through to the Premiership final in Speedway, but who will they be taking on? Will it be Leicester or Sheffield? We'll find out very soon. Meanwhile, we'll check in with Suffolk's latest travel news next. Then we got Niall Horan and Sixpence None the Richer just ahead of this afternoon's Ponderer. Nation Radio.
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14: I'm Samantha Dean. At Yoxford, the A12 main road's closed. Slow traffic due to an accident between Westleton Road at Yoxford and the street at Darsham. A vehicle has hit the level crossing barrier by Darsham Station. The A14 westbound's partially blocked. Slow traffic due to an obstruction on the road from junction 52 at Claydon to 51 Needham Market. Ipswich Chevalier Street onto Yarmouth Road slow around Bramford Road and Norwich Road. Colchester Cowdray Avenue looking busy.
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0: That's later right now. Time for this afternoon's Ponderer. And the average person does this more than 10 times a day. What is it, though? The average person does this more than 10 times a day. Ponder on that, and we'll give you the answer, of course, just after five. Right now, it's Harry Styles. Song called Adore You, here on Suffolk's Nation Radio.

0: Off the Wall, Michael Jackson. And if you love music like that, you can get it whenever you want. Just ask your smart speaker to play Nation 70s. Or stream us, of course, on the Nation Player. I've got Pink on the way soon, and we'll also check in with Suffolk's latest travel news first, though. Make me a
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23: I'm Samantha Dean. In Yoxford, the A12 main road's closed. Traffic slow due to an accident. Between Westleton Road at Yoxford and the street at Darsham, a vehicle's hit the level crossing barrier by Darsham Station. Ipswich, Crown Street, the usual slow traffic on Crown Street around Crown Pools and the Cricketers. Chevalier Street onto Yarmouth Road's queuing. That's around Bramford Road and Norwich Road. The A12 northbound slow. That's before the Cop Dock interchange. And that's adding around 10 minutes to your journey.
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0: Taylor Swift on Nation Radio playing Suffolk's best variety of hits. A cloudy, damp start to this Tuesday, but it's brightened up through the day. And is this the last really warm day of 2026? Quite possibly. Pretty breezy. I think we've got some showers on the way tomorrow. We've certainly got the answer to the Ponderer coming up for you soon. What is it that we do on average more than 10 times a day? We'll also get a cracking 80s song on for you from Paul Simon, The Brilliant Beautiful South, and Alex Warren as well.
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6: The top stories this hour. Andy Burnham's addressed the Labour Party conference in Liverpool for the first time since becoming leader.
7: Energy, water, housing, back under stronger public control.
6: The Prime Minister promised electoral reform and public control of utility firms. Andy Burnham also admitted he may pay a political price after announcing plans to adjust the triple lock on pensions. The body of a newborn baby has been found along a shoreline in North Wales. North Wales police has appealed for the mother, who may be extremely vulnerable, to come forward. Former snooker world champion Graham Dott has been jailed for 7 years after being convicted of sexually abusing two children. The 49-year-old was found guilty last month of offences against a boy and a girl, both of primary school age. And Phil the Power Taylor is set to come out of retirement after 8 years to make his darts comeback.
8: Now for the news here in Suffolk. A police officer has been stabbed in the leg during a major crackdown on a suspected crime gang, with raids reaching Suffolk. Officers hit 24 addresses across here, London and three other counties. Our reporter Alex Corns has more.
9: These raids were targeting a suspected organised crime gang, with officers telling us it's one of the most complex operations they've ever carried out. The officer who was hurt was attacked in Cockfosters in North London. Their injury isn't life-changing. The men and women arrested are being held on suspicion of various offences, which include GBH and money laundering.
8: Shops inside Ipswich's Buttermarket shopping centre are still closed, more than a week after a glass panel failed. It shut as a precaution after it happened. Bosses say they'll wait until it's safe before they can reopen. And thousands more people in Suffolk could be spurred a trip to hospital thanks to a £1.3 million cash injection. The money will keep a home care service for some people that call emergency numbers running around the clock.
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8: Cloudy with outbreaks of rain tonight. Unusually warm too, with lows around 19. That's the latest. I'm Cameron Green.
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12: 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Beautiful South and Alex Warren on the way right after this from Paul Simon.
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0: 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Hey, Rob, give us a shout out. Love the show. Have it on every afternoon. We're working in Capel St. Mary this afternoon, fitting a new kitchen. Will, Nathan and Ian, good to hear from you. Alex Warren and the Pet Shop Boys coming up.
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0: First of all, got the answer to the ponderer that we set earlier this afternoon. The average person does this more than 10 times a day. What is it? A few of the wrong guesses. Check their phone. Only 10. I do that before I've even got out of bed. So not the right answer, Nick. Is it sneeze 10 times a day? Must be all the dust in our house, maybe. Yeah, everyone knows someone who sneezes lots. Does about 3 or 4 in a row. Thank you for your guess, Gail. Not the answer we were looking for. It was, in fact, smile. Ruth and Ross working from home in Needham Market. Hello to Lindsay in Stowe Upland. We got Owen listening in Hadley and Mel in Ipswich. Smile was the answer to the Ponderer today. We'll put you to the test again tomorrow, Wednesday, right about 4:30. Just ahead of the Pet Shop Boys then, Alex Warren, Fever Dream, here on Suffolk's Nation Radio.

0: Nation Radio, Suffolk's best variety of hits. Rob Chandler here. Tuesday drive time. Some shows to look forward to across Ipswich later this week. Friday at the Corn Exchange, Finn Taylor. And then on Saturday, it's the magic of Motown. Meanwhile, at the Regent on Saturday, the legend that is Steve Hackett. Best of Genesis and solo gems. And then Monday, the 5th of October, Love Hurts, rock anthems and power ballads on at the Corn Exchange. And the Regent have announced a show coming to town next month. If you're a fan of the sitcom Porridge back in the day, featuring Ronnie Barker, you'll love this. Porridge on stage Monday 18th of October at the Regent. That should be good. Right, we've got Queen and Timbaland featuring One Republic on the way after Suffolk's latest travel news.
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19: I'm Samantha Dean. In Yoxford, the A12 main road's closed. Traffic slowed due to an accident. Between Wesselton Road at Yoxford and the street at Darsham, a vehicle's hit the level crossing barrier by Darsham Station. Ipswich, Crown Street, the usual slow traffic on Crown Street around Crown Pools and the Cricketers. Chevalier Street onto Yarmouth Road's queuing. That's around Bramford Road and Norwich Road. The A12 northbound slow. That's before the Cop Dock interchange, and that's adding around 10 minutes. It's to you,
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0: 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Rob Chandler here, Drive Time, including, of course, the happy hour, 7 o'clock tonight. 60 minutes of back-to-back feel-good songs to sing along to. On the way next, though, we got Beyoncé and Culture Club. 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
0: So, do you fancy heading into October with an extra £700,000 in the bank? Silly question. Of course you would. 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
22: I'm Samantha Dean. In Ipswich, Chevalier Street onto Yarmouth Road, slow around Bramford Road and Norwich Road. Ipswich, Crown Street, the usual slow traffic around Crown Pools and the Cricketers. St Helens Street, slow around Grimwade Street. In Colchester, Cowdray Avenue, the usual queues from Westway Roundabout to Ipswich Road Roundabouts, adding 15 minutes to your journey. Clacton, the B1442 Thorpe Road's closed due to gas mains work from Kilnbarn Avenue to Gorse Lane.
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0: so good. And wasn't he brilliant at the Latitude Festival in July here in Suffolk? Lewis Capaldi, Stay Love here on Nation Radio. It's Rob here with Suffolk's best variety of hits. On the way soon, a chance for you to win a brand new Amazon Fire TV stick, 4K Max, newest generation. And of course, the great songs continue. We've got Madonna, Elton John, and the fantastic Ray all coming up for you. 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

0: Top stories this hour. Andy Burnham's promised to roll out greater public control over water, transport, housing and energy as he gave his first Labour conference speech as Prime Minister.
1: We will help councils build again and make it affordable by building on unused public land. We will reform right to buy.
0: The body of a newborn baby has been found along a shoreline in North Wales. Police have appealed for the mother, who may be extremely vulnerable, to come forward. US mum Lindsay Clancy's appeared in court for the first time since her murder trial fell apart. She admitted killing her three children in 2023, but had argued she had postpartum psychosis. Her lawyers asking for the case to be dismissed. And Manchester City have been found guilty of breaking Premier League financial rules over a nine-season period. The Premier League's confirmed an independent panel found the club used sham contracts. No punishments have been decided. City are going to appeal the decision.
2: Now for the news here in Suffolk. The county has been swept up in a huge crackdown on a suspected organised crime gang. It's seen a police officer stabbed in the leg in London during raids at dawn. Our reporter Alex Corns has more.
3: 24 addresses in the capital and across Essex, Hertfordshire, Cambridgeshire and Suffolk were all searched this morning. The officer was injured in Cockfosters in North London and taken to hospital. In total, 15 men and 2 women were arrested on suspicion of various offences. Those include GBH and money laundering.
2: Businesses in Ipswich's Buttermarket shopping centre still can't reopen. It's been more than a week after a glass panel failed inside the building, and the centre was shut as a precaution after the panel went in the North Mall. But there's still no word on when people are welcome back. And thousands across Suffolk could be kept out of A&E thanks to a huge boost to a home care service. £1.3 million will allow the help to be sent to some of those who call 999 or 111 to run 24/7.
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2: Cloudy with outbreaks of rain tonight. Unusually warm too, with lows around 19. That's the latest. I'm Cameron Green.
6: Evening Suffolk, happy Tuesday. Hope you're having a good one. Thanks for having us on. Rob here on Nation with the best variety of hits, including Elton John and Ray, right up.

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Rob here with Drive Time for your Tuesday evening. Hello to Melissa, Abby, Michael and Sam. Hey Rob, love the show. You've kept us going through the afternoon. We're now heading off to the waterfront for a cheeky drink or two. Lucky you, enjoy. And we'll play this one for you from Ray here on Nation.

0: 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Black Eyed Peas and Robbie Williams coming up for you after Suffolk's latest travel news here on Nation. 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
5: 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Crown Street slow, that's around Crown Pools and the Cricketers. Adding around 10 minutes to your journey. Chevalier Street onto Yarmouth Road's queuing around Bramford Road and Norwich Road. St Helens Street looking busy around Grimwade Street. At Colchester, Cowdray Avenue's queuing. That's from Westway Roundabout to Ipswich Road Roundabouts, adding around 15 minutes to your journey. At Frinton, the B1033 Frinton Road, there's emergency repairs. 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

0: Pembrokeshire Radio with Suffolk's best variety of hits on this Tuesday evening. Can't believe it's going to be October on Thursday. Has this been the fastest September in history, do you think? Still not had the heating on, though. Lizzo and Phil Collins coming up in just a few seconds. Make me a
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0: So, do you like the sound of heading into October with an extra £700,000 in the bank? It could be yours this Friday with Make Me a Winner. Imagine having that type of cash tucked away. 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

0: Suffolk with the best variety of hits. This is Nation Radio, Rob here with Tuesday Drive Time. So, Thursday, new series of Celebrity Traitors gets underway. Sunday, Glasto 2027 tickets go on sale. And on Monday, it's going to be Global James Bond Day. I've got the happy hour for you, 7 o'clock this evening. 60 minutes of feel-good songs to round off your day nicely. Songs to sing along to. One final check on the roads across Suffolk on the way, then we'll play Rihanna for you.
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9: I'm Samantha Dean in Colchester, Cowdray Avenue, the usual slow traffic from Westway Roundabout to Ipswich Road Roundabout. In Ipswich, Chevalier Street onto Yarmouth Road, slow around Bramford Road and Norwich Road. Crown Street, that's looking busy around Crown Pools and the Cricketers. Codnam and the B1078 closed due to water mains work from Love Lane to Rectory Road. Holbrook, Primrose Hills closed due to water mains work between Back Hill and Royal Hospital School.
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0: Olivia Rodrigo, Stupid Song. This is Nation Radio, Suffolk's best variety of hits. Hi to you if you're off to see Andy Hamilton at the Apex in Bury tonight, or maybe you're off to the new Wolsey Theatre in Ipswich, opening night and running through to the 3rd of October. Wilco, Love and Death and Rock and Roll. And tomorrow, it's John Ronson. He's on at the Apex in Bury. Meanwhile, after the news at 7, we're kicking off tonight's happy hour with In Excess, Deep Blue Something and Pepsi and Shirley. Nation
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13: The top stories this hour. Manchester City have been found guilty of all charges related to breaches of Premier League financial rules. Between 2009 and 2018, an independent commission found they arranged sham commercial deals to artificially inflate revenues. The club says it's innocent and will appeal. Andy Burnham's addressed the Labour Party conference for the first time since becoming leader.
14: Energy, water, housing, back under stronger public control.
13: The Prime Minister promised electoral reform and public control of utility firms. Andy Burnham's also admitted he may pay a political price after announcing plans to adjust the triple lock on pensions. Police say they're concerned for the welfare of a mother after the body of a newborn baby was discovered on a shoreline in

0: Wales. Searches are ongoing to try to trace her following the discovery. And police are continuing to investigate after reports a car went into the River Weir in Sunderland. Ambulance crews and Coast Guard were also on the scene.
1: Now for the news here in Suffolk. A police officer has been stabbed in the leg during a major crackdown on a suspected crime gang, with raids reaching Suffolk. Officers hit 24 addresses across here, London and three other counties. Our reporter Alex Corns has more.
2: These raids were targeting a suspected organised crime gang, with officers telling us it's one of the most complex operations they've ever carried out. The officer who was hurt was attacked in Cockfosters in North London. Their injury isn't life-changing. The men and women arrested are being held on suspicion of various offences, which include GBH and money laundering.
1: Shops inside Ipswich's Buttermarket shopping centre are still closed more than a week after a glass panel failed. It shut as a precaution after it happened. Bosses say they'll wait until it's safe before they can reopen. And thousands more people in Suffolk could be spurred a trip to hospital thanks to a £1.3 million cash injection. The money will keep a home care service for some people that call emergency numbers running around the clock.
3: 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Weather.
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1: Cloudy with outbreaks of rain tonight. Unusually warm too, with lows around 19. That's the latest. I'm Cameron Green.
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7: Good evening, Suffolk. Thanks for having us on. Right, this is the Happy Hour. 60 minutes of uplifting songs to sing along to, with Deep Blue Something and Pepsi and Shirley on the way after In Excess.

0: Roberto back at 8 o'clock this evening here on Nation Radio, starting his show with three great songs just like that from the 80s. Then it'll be the 90s at 9 and the noughties at 10. Next up on the happy hour, it's Fine Young Cannibals after Outkast here on Nation.
1: One, two.

0: Chandler here. And look at this, Hugh Bonneville, no less, and Kate Rolfe going to be headlining a special family day of children's stories in Lowestoft on Saturday the 10th of October. Spellbound by Books is going to be on at the East Point Pavilion with storytelling, live readings and hands-on activities. The day is free, but Hugh Bonneville's reading from his latest book needs to be booked in advance. Get a piece of that if I were you. Right, we got Britney Spears and Neil Diamond coming up next for you here on The Happy Hour.
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Tony and Emma back in the morning, waking up Suffolk from 6 with The Breakfast Show here on Nation Radio, including your Wednesday weekday wins. Get involved with that. And also the Golden Hour, of course, 9 till 10, an hour of songs and clues for 1 year this morning. Absolute belter of a year, 1981. Did you guess it? Some cracking songs, bringing back good memories. Tomorrow morning, we're in the noughties. Tony and Emma at breakfast, 6 o'clock, here on Nation Radio. Meanwhile, it's the Pointer Sisters and Christina Aguilera after The Killers.

0: Let me out.
1: This is the Happy Hour on Nation Radio across Suffolk on this Tuesday evening. Hi to Jamie in Stowmarket. Happy birthday. Lots of love from all the Wilson family. And hi to Alex and Paul. Working late from home this evening in Wickham Market, but the music is keeping them going, especially on the Happy Hour. We love it. Right, stay with us. Portugal the Man coming next. Nation
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3: Outside, gloomy skies, a persistent drizzle, and a chilly wind blowing from the west, north, east, and south.
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0: love that song. Clean Bandit featuring Zara Larsson and Symphony, and that'll do it for the happy hour for this Tuesday evening. Thanks so much for listening. Back tomorrow afternoon across Suffolk here on Nation Radio from 4. Join me then if you can. But make sure you stay with us here on Nation. Roberto's up next, stunning with 3 from the 80s tonight. The Communards, Donna Summer and Duran Duran.
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10: Well, good evening. Welcome to your Tuesday night. I'm Roberto. It's 8 o'clock with a lady on the way who has just won the Best New Artist Award at the MTV VMAs, and she totally deserves it.
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10: She's got a voice like Amy Winehouse. It's insane. First, though, 3 massive ones from the 80s with Duran Duran coming up for you. The Reality Check from Donna Summer for anyone who's ever done like a double shift. And kicking us off, it's the Communards. Don't Leave Me This Way, playing on Nation.

0: Tony Braxton's Unbreak My Heart on Nation as we get into your Tuesday night. Thanks for joining me. I'm Roberto. It's 20 past eight. Have you even had a little thought about putting your Christmas decorations up yet? Yeah, I know. It's not even the end of September. We're nearly there, but it's not quite there. 14% of us are thinking about putting our Christmas decorations up early because we need something cheerful in our lives. Would you go this early? I know it's the shops already. I think the earliest I would go is like mid-November. That would be the absolute earliest I'd go because the wife would kill me if I did it any earlier. Rag and Bone Man's Human on the way real soon and some Journey.
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0: This is the soundtrack to your Tuesday nights. It's Nation with some ABBA blast now. Waterloo. So good still, right? I'm Roberto, playing you the best variety of hits. I've got the Cardigans lined up for you next. Before Nine, Somba's most intimate tune as well. First, though. Make me a
1: 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With Nation Player.
0: Do you use a banking app? 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
9: Thank you for joining us for your Tuesday night. Hope you're having a good one. I'm Roberto with the best variety of hits. It's just gone 9 with a lady on the way who's being dubbed one of the hottest new talents in the country music world. First, though, Nation Radio. Three big ones from the 90s, kicking off with Billy Ray Martin on Nation.

0: There is Billy Joel. We didn't start the fire on Nation. Nearly 20 past nine for your Tuesday. It is Roberto here. Hello. Have you heard the warning about the weather? Apparently we need to brace ourselves for change. With October kicking off, what, Thursday? The forecasters are saying the weather is going to catch up with what we're actually meant to be experiencing right now. Autumn is going to hit us hard. There's rain coming for many of us, along with cooler weather. Much cooler weather. The kind of cooler weather where you definitely need a jumper or a jacket to go out with. The kind of cooler weather where first thing in the morning when you're trying to get out of bed, it's far too cold to get out and you're thinking, no, I'm staying in bed, it's nice and warm in here. The kind of weather where you might even put the heating on. Yeah, that cold. Bee Gees on the way soon, and Leona Lewis.
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0: a good little sing-along, this one, isn't it? Signed, sealed, delivered. I'm yours. It's Stevie Wonder on Nation with Michael Jackson on the way. And before 10, something big from Olivia Rodrigo's You Seem Pretty Sad for a Girl So in Love album. First, though. Make me a
1: 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With Nation Player.
0: Do you use a banking app? 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
6: Whether you're on your night shift right now, thank you for having us on. 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I've got the best variety of hits for you. Taylor Swift on the way soon. Right now, though, at 10, three big ones from the Noughties. Do you remember when iTunes used to do their free single of the week? One of those tunes got to number one. 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

0: There is John Pass and Elmo's Fire playing for you on Nation. It's nearly 20 past 10. I'm Roberto. Thanks for joining me tonight. I mentioned Nation Player a moment ago, our app. You've only got like, a day left to get involved in winning some brand new tech on the Nation Player app. We're celebrating the fact that our app is now available on Fire TV by giving you the chance to experience it for yourself by winning a brand new Amazon Fire TV Stick 4K Max, newest generation. 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I'll get some Erasure on next, and we'll get into some night shift check-ins real soon.
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reminiscing on those past days. 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

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I must tell you about a great new show every Sunday, 9 till 11. 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
13: 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Are you?

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2: 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I can't stop singing.
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